0: kurz vor 7:30. Gleich bei uns die Nachrichten für Berlin und Brandenburg plus unser WM-Kompakt. 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One for my baby. Hier ist Ella. Fühl den besten Jazz, Soul und Blues.
1: Hey John.
2: Yes, sir.
1: Come on, let's have a drink.
2: Yes, sir.
1: 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There's no one in the place except you and me. 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You know, John, I got a little story that you ought to know. 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

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That's why I don't.

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